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So, take a warning.

flowers, ancient windflowers. Their beauty captures every young dreamer.

Won't you please send back my picture? My husband wants it now. 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